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1: Hey, M, it's Paul. I was listening to the album. Good fucking luck. You're on your own.

to come with me because you look so fine that I really want to make you mine. I say you look so fine that I really want to make you mine. I'm going 5 stairs, come on and get your kicks. Now you don't